cracking jokes in the corner of our mouths, and I feel like I'm laughing in a dream. If I was young, I could wait outside your school, 'cause your face is like the cover of a magazine.

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Let me break it down for you, this the real challenge. You call Future when you didn't see the club. Hey, what? Lil Baby help you get your lingo up. What? 21, get your far.

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1: Yeah, they will keep up a play a London, see? And just because I play this same tune, seeing it hurt certain sound boy, cause they can't get it, it a bun them, but mine a kill them. I see tonight,